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4: Harlan, the sports guy here. 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
4: Right. 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
5: You can find us on Facebook or our website, JenningsPlumbingLLC.com.
4: There you go. Thanks for coming in today.
5: Thank you.
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1: Here's a shout-out to the Jack Nation. From Lufkin to Van. From Big Sandy to Tennessee Colony. And
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13: All right, how many people do you think in the last month said, "Hey, Harlan, it ain't Tajin seasoning, it's tahine, you big dummy." Okay, I got it. Nothing like making a mistake for 70,000 people a year. Oh, tahine. That makes more sense. Yeah, I thought it was Tajin. Whatever it is, it's good. I love it. And HTO still has the pineapple chipotle refresher featuring tahine seasoning. There you go. All right, and we got a new deal for September, the Mystery Mix. Oh, if you think you can handle it. No, I think there's actually a contest. It's the Harlan the Sports Guy contest. See if you can identify what's in the September Mystery Mix. I've tried it. It's sweet and delicious. I don't know what the flavors are. Then again, I didn't know how to say tahine. So go check it out at HTO. There's two locations in Tyler, on Old Jacksonville Highway near Rice Road, and, of course, on 5th Street right across from Tyler Junior College. Hey, make your afternoons go with HTO.
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2: All right, how many people do you think in the last month said, "Hey, Harlan, it ain't Tajin seasoning, it's tahine, you big dummy." Okay, I got it. Nothing like making a mistake for 70,000 people to hear. Oh, tahine. That makes more sense. Yeah, I thought it was Tajin. Whatever it is, it's good. I love it. And HTO still has the pineapple chipotle refresher featuring tahine seasoning. There you go. All right, and we got a new deal for September, the mystery mix. Oh, if you think you can handle it. No, I think there's actually a contest. It's the Harlan the Sports Guy contest. See if you can identify what's in the September mystery mix. I've tried it. It's sweet and delicious. I don't know what the flavors are. Then again, I didn't know how to say tahine. So go check it out at HTO. There's two locations in Tyler, on Old Jacksonville Highway near Rice Road, and of course on 5th Street right across from Tyler Junior College. Hey, make your afternoons go with HTO.
0: Here's a shout out to the Jack Nation. 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
6: All right, how many people do you think in the last month said, "Hey, Harlan, it ain't Tajin seasoning, it's tahine, you big dummy." Okay, I got it. Nothing like making a mistake for 70,000 people to hear. Oh, tahine. That makes more sense. Yeah, I thought it was Tajin. Whatever it is, it's good. I love it. And HTO still has the pineapple chipotle refresher featuring tahine seasoning. There you go. All right, and we got a new deal for September, the Mystery Mix. Oh, if you think you can handle it. No, I think there's actually a contest. It's the Harlan the Sports Guy contest. See if you can identify what's in the September Mystery Mix. I've tried it. It's sweet and delicious. I don't know what the flavors are. Then again, I didn't know how to say tahine. So go check it out at HTO. There's 2 locations in Tyler, on Old Jacksonville Highway near Rice Road, and, of course, on 5th Street, right across from Tyler Junior College. Hey, make your afternoons go with HTO.

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4: 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Point of view or opinions in this document are those of the author and do not necessarily represent the official position or policies of the U.S. Department of Justice.
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1: All right, how many people do you think in the last month said, "Hey, Harlan, it ain't Tajin season, and it's Tajine, you big dummy." 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Nothing like making a mistake for 70,000 people to hear. Oh, Tajine. 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Then again, I didn't know how to say Tajin. So go check it out at HTO. 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
1: All right, how many people do you think in the last month said, hey, Harlan, it ain't Tajin season, and it's Tajin, you big dummy. Okay, I got it. Nothing like making a mistake for 70,000 people to hear. Oh, Tajin. That makes more sense. Yeah, I thought it was Tajin. Whatever it is, it's good. I love it. And HTO still has the Pineapple Chipotle Refresher featuring Tajin seasoning. There you go. All right, and we got a new deal for September, the Mystery Mix. Oh, if you think you can handle it. No, I think there's actually a contest. It's the Harlan the Sports Guy contest. See if you can identify what's in the September Mystery Mix. I've tried it. It's sweet and delicious. I don't know what the flavors are. Then again, I didn't know how to say Tajin. So go check it out at HTO. There's 2 locations in Tyler, on Old Jacksonville Highway near Rice Road, and, of course, on 5th Street right across from Tyler Junior College. Hey, make your afternoons go with HTO.
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11: All right, how many people do you think in the last month said, "Hey, Harlan, it ain't Tajin seasoning, it's Tajin, you big dummy." 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Nothing like making a mistake for 70,000 people a year. Oh, Tajin. 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Then again, I didn't know how to say Tajin. So go check it out at HTO. 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

0: If Cap.
1: All right, here we go. 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That's where I go. Just by Rice Road. 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
11: Harlan, the sports guy here. I got Heather Jennings in studio. We're talking about her husband, Brandon Jennings, and their business, Jennings Plumbing. And Heather, I've learned a lot about Jennings Plumbing and your husband from talking to you.
12: Harlan, Brandon has been plumbing for over 14 years now, and I've had a front row seat for 10 of those. It's been very impressive seeing his work ethic and his dedication to this business. He is a man of integrity and honesty, a man of his word.
11: Oh, he sure is. I've learned that about him. And faith, I know, is an important part of his life, isn't it?
12: Anybody that knows Brandon, they will tell you that he is a man of God, has integrity, and a man of his word, and inspires me and our kids.
11: It must be something having a husband who's out there getting his hands and other things dirty every single day.
12: Oh, yeah. You know, there's times I'll get pictures, or I know what job that he's on, and I'll say, hose down before you come in.
11: Right. All right, so if someone needs a plumber and they want to use Jennings Plumbing, how do they get in touch with you?
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8: Garbage disposals are handy things. Just be sure to run soap down there sometimes to keep things clean and working right. I learned that the hard way. I'm Judy of Jim's Jewelers. A friend was in the other day and said her wedding ring had an unfortunate encounter with a garbage disposal. Lots of clattering and banging. She shut it off in a hurry and found a ring down there. Well, who won the war, I asked her. She took the ring out of her pocket. Oh, I see. Big win for the disposal. How about we work a little magic on your ring and make it look like those two never met. She left her ring, and a few days later, she came in to see what magic we had worked. 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
1: Hey, Harlan, the sports guy, I got my guy, Brandon Jennings, in here. 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
12: Harlan, the sports guy here. 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We're talking about her husband, Brandon Jennings, and their business, Jennings Plumbing. 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
15: Harlan, Brandon has been plumbing for over 14 years now, and I've had a front row seat for 10 of those. 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
12: Oh, he sure is. 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
12: It must be something having a husband who's out there getting his hands and other things dirty every single day.
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12: Right. All right, so if someone needs a plumber and they want to use Jennings Plumbing, how do they get in touch with you?
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12: There you go. Thanks for coming in today.
15: Thank you.
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